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5: Wet weather still the story in spots through Thursday, but maybe more of a scattered rain chance, and then we'll see the higher rain chances ramp back up for the weekend. So the weekend's still good for maybe some indoor plans. A few widely scattered showers and storms possible tonight, a low near 70. Overall, it's not a really wet day Thursday. There could be some scattered storms in the afternoon and evening. Cloudy otherwise, a high of 84. Friday, though, a good chance of showers and storms in the afternoon and evening. Highs up in the mid-80s. This is meteorologist Mark Thibodeau for the Weather Channel on 96.9.

0: my favorite popsicle is a fudgesicle.
1: A fudgesicle? Is that really a popsicle, though? 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
0: I don't care. It's on a stick.
2: I cannot stand popsicles. There's nothing to them.
1: There's nothing to my show when you like.
3: Well, I'm a 47-year-old woman who's going through menopause.
1: Oh.
3: So I wake up at 2 o'clock in the morning every single morning sweating through my clothes, okay? It's just part of life. So it's a combination of rainbow sherbet and mint chocolate chip ice cream.
1: Rainbow sherbet.
3: And mint chocolate chip ice cream.
1: And that does it for you. That cools you off. It kills those hot flashes.
3: It cools me off, and then I can go back to sleep for a little bit and wake up.
1: Got to get up and have some more rainbow sherbet chocolate chip ice cream or whatever it is.
3: That's what I got to do because I got to go to work. I got to go to work.
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11: Wet weather still the story in spots through Thursday, but maybe more of a scattered rain chance, and then we'll see the higher rain chances ramp back up for the weekend. So the weekend's still good for maybe some indoor plans. A few widely scattered showers and storms possible tonight, a low near 70. Overall, it's not a really wet day Thursday. There could be some scattered storms in the afternoon and evening. Cloudy otherwise, a high of 84. Friday, though, a good chance of showers and storms in the afternoon and evening. Highs up in the mid-80s. This is meteorologist Mark Thibodeau for the Weather Channel on 96.9 The Legend.

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1: A fudgesicle? Is that really a popsicle, though? 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
0: I don't care. It's on a stick.
2: I cannot stand popsicles. There's nothing to them.
1: There's nothing to my show when you like.
3: Well, I'm a 47-year-old woman who's going through menopause.
1: Oh.
3: So I wake up at 2 o'clock in the morning every single morning sweating through my clothes. Okay? It's just part of life. So it's a combination of rainbow sherbet and mint chocolate chip ice cream.
1: Rainbow sherbet.
3: And mint chocolate chip ice cream.
1: And that does it for you. That cools you off. It kills those hot flashes.
3: It cools me off, and then I can go back to sleep for a little bit and wake up.
1: Got to get up and have some more rainbow sherbet chocolate chip ice cream or whatever it is.
3: That's what I got to do because I got to go to work. I got to go to work.
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12: Weather. Wet weather's still the story in spots through Thursday, but maybe more of a scattered rain chance, and then we'll see the higher rain chances ramp back up for the weekend. So the weekend's still good for maybe some indoor plans.

A few widely scattered showers and storms possible tonight, a low near 70. Overall, it's not a really wet day Thursday. There could be some scattered storms in the afternoon and evening. Cloudy otherwise, a high of 84. Friday, though, a good chance of showers and storms in the afternoon and evening. Highs up in the mid-80s. This is meteorologist Mark Thibodeau for the Weather Channel on 96.9.

0: Is that really a popsicle, though? I mean, it's a fudgesicle.
1: I don't care. It's on the stick.
2: I cannot stand popsicles. There's nothing to them.
0: There's nothing to my show when you like
1: that. Well, I'm a 47-year-old woman who's going through menopause.
0: Oh.
1: So I wake up at 2 o'clock in the morning every single morning sweating through my clothes. Okay? It's just part of life. So it's a combination of rainbow sherbet and mint chocolate chip ice cream.
0: Rainbow sherbet.
1: And mint chocolate chip ice cream.
0: And that does it for you. That cools you off. It kills those hot flashes.
1: It cools me off, and then I can go back to sleep for a little bit and wake up.
0: Got to get up and have some more rainbow sherbet chocolate chip ice cream or whatever it is.
1: That's what I got to do because I got to go to work. I got to go to work.
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0: John David Anderson was born in Apopka, Florida. In 1972, he worked as a roofer at the Ryman Auditorium. 10 years later, he wrote the hit Swingin' with his friend Lionel Delmore. The single became the biggest selling record in the history of Warner Brothers Records.
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9: Wet weather still the story in spots through Thursday, but maybe more of a scattered rain chance, and then we'll see the higher rain chances ramp back up for the weekend. So the weekend's still good for maybe some indoor plans. A few widely scattered showers and storms possible tonight, a low near 70. Overall, it's not a really wet day Thursday. There could be some scattered storms in the afternoon and evening. Cloudy otherwise, a high of 84. Friday, though, a good chance of showers and storms in the afternoon and evening. Highs up in the mid-80s. This is meteorologist Mark Thibodeau for the Weather Channel on 96.9.

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1: Oh.
3: So I wake up at 2 o'clock in the morning every single morning sweating through my clothes. Okay? It's just part of life. So it's a combination of rainbow sherbet and mint chocolate chip ice cream.
1: Rainbow sherbet.
3: And mint chocolate chip ice cream.
1: And that does it for you. That cools you off. It kills those hot flashes.
3: It cools me off, and then I can go back to sleep for a little bit and then wake up to.
1: Got to get up and have some more rainbow sherbet, chocolate chip ice cream, or whatever it is.
3: That's what I got to do, because I got to go to work. I got to go to work.
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0: The late legendary Roger Miller was quite the jokester. One night, Roger walked up behind Ronnie Millsap, put his hands over Ronnie's ears, and said, "Guess who?" The whole room enjoyed a good laugh, including Ronnie. 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
4: Tri-State Weather. Wet weather still the story in spots through Thursday, but maybe more of a scattered rain chance, and then we'll see the higher rain chances ramp back up for the weekend. So the weekend's still good for maybe some indoor plans. A few widely scattered showers and storms possible tonight, a low near 70. Overall, it's not a really wet day Thursday. There could be some scattered storms in the afternoon and evening. Cloudy otherwise, a high of 84. Friday, though, a good chance of showers and storms in the afternoon and evening. Highs up in the mid-80s. This is meteorologist Mark Thibodeau for the Weather Channel on 96.9.

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1: 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It's on a stick.
2: I cannot stand popsicles. 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
0: There's nothing to my show when you like.
1: Well, I'm a 47-year-old woman who's going through menopause.
0: Oh.
1: So I wake up at 2 o'clock in the morning every single morning sweating through my clothes. Okay? It's just part of life. So it's a combination of rainbow sherbet and mint chocolate chip ice cream.
0: Rainbow sherbet.
1: And mint chocolate chip ice cream.
0: And that does it for you. That cools you off. It cools those hot flashes.
1: It cools me off, and then I can go back to sleep for a little bit and then wake up to.
0: Got to get up and have some more rainbow sherbet chocolate chip ice cream or whatever it is.
1: That's what I got to do because I got to go to work. I got to go to work.
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5: Wet weather still the story in spots through Thursday, but maybe more of a scattered rain chance, and then we'll see the higher rain chances ramp back up for the weekend. So the weekend's still good for maybe some indoor plans. A few widely scattered showers and storms possible tonight, a low near 70. Overall, it's not a really wet day Thursday. There could be some scattered storms in the afternoon and evening. Cloudy otherwise, a high of 84. Friday, though, a good chance of showers and storms in the afternoon and evening. Highs up in the mid-80s. This is meteorologist Mark Thibodeau for the Weather Channel on 96.9.

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1: A fudgesicle? Is that really a popsicle, though? 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
0: I don't care. It's on a stick.
2: I cannot stand popsicles. There's nothing to them.
1: There's nothing to my show, and you like
3: Well, I'm a 47-year-old woman who's going through menopause.
1: Oh.
3: So I wake up at 2 o'clock in the morning every single morning sweating through my clothes, okay? It's just part of life. So it's a combination of rainbow sherbet and mint chocolate chip ice cream.
1: Rainbow sherbet.
3: And mint chocolate chip ice cream.
1: And that does it for you. That cools you off. It kills those hot flashes.
3: It cools me off, and then I can go back to sleep for a little bit and then wake up.
1: Got to get up and have some more rainbow sherbet chocolate chip ice cream or whatever it is.
3: That's what I got to do because I got to go to work. I got to go to work.
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0: Brenda Lee said George Jones didn't sing country songs. He was country songs. They called him the Possum, but George had another nickname, No Show. No Show Jones stemmed from years of alcoholism that compromised his health and led him to miss many performances. But when George married Miss Nancy, all that changed. And we still miss and love the Possum. More great country legends are coming up on 96.9 The Legend. 96.9 The Legend brings you great country legends, but we're just part of the traditional and digital options from Digio Strategies. 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
2: Weather. Wet weather still the story in spots through Thursday, but maybe more of a scattered rain chance, and then we'll see the higher rain chances ramp back up for the weekend. So the weekend's still good for maybe some indoor plans. A few widely scattered showers and storms possible tonight, a low near 70. Overall, it's not a really wet day Thursday. There could be some scattered storms in the afternoon and evening. Cloudy otherwise, a high of 84. Friday, though, a good chance of showers and storms in the afternoon and evening. Highs up in the mid-80s. This is meteorologist Mark Thibodeau for the Weather Channel on 96.9.

0: my favorite popsicle is a fudgesicle.
1: A fudgesicle? Is that really a popsicle, though? 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
0: I don't care. It's on a stick.
2: I cannot stand popsicles. There's nothing to them.
1: There's nothing to my show when you like.
3: Well, I'm a 47-year-old woman who's going through menopause.
1: Oh.
3: So I wake up at 2 o'clock in the morning every single morning sweating through my clothes. Okay? It's just part of life. So it's a combination of rainbow sherbet and mint chocolate chip ice cream.
1: Rainbow sherbet.
3: And mint chocolate chip ice cream.
1: And that does it for you. That cools you off. It kills those hot flashes.
3: It cools me off, and then I can go back to sleep for a little bit and then wake up to.
1: Got to get up and have some more rainbow sherbet, chocolate chip ice cream, or whatever it is.
3: That's what I got to do, because I got to go to work. I got to go to work.
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0: A virtuoso is an individual who possesses outstanding technical ability in a particular art or field, like music. 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He even wrote hits for Garth Brooks, Clint Black, and others. Some fools never learn. Steve Warner, a virtuoso who taught himself to play. 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

Wet weather's still the story in spots through Thursday, but maybe more of a scattered rain chance, and then we'll see the higher rain chances ramp back up for the weekend. So the weekend's still good for maybe some indoor plans. A few widely scattered showers and storms possible tonight, a low near 70. Overall, it's not a really wet day Thursday. There could be some scattered storms in the afternoon and evening. Cloudy otherwise, a high of 84. Friday, though, a good chance of showers and storms in the afternoon and evening. Highs up in the mid-80s. This is meteorologist Mark Thibodeau for the Weather Channel on 96.9.

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0: 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There's nothing to them.
1: There's nothing to my show when you like
2: that. Well, I'm a 47-year-old woman who's going through menopause.
1: Oh.
2: So I wake up at 2 o'clock in the morning every single morning sweating through my clothes. Okay? It's just part of life. So it's a combination of rainbow sherbet and mint chocolate chip ice cream.
1: Rainbow sherbet.
2: And mint chocolate chip ice cream.
1: And that does it for you. That cools you off. It kills those hot flashes.
2: It cools me off, and then I can go back to sleep for a little bit and then wake up to.
1: Got to get up and have some more rainbow sherbet chocolate chip ice cream or whatever it is.
2: That's what I got to do because I got to go to work. I got to go to work.
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0: University in his home state of Texas. To make ends meet, he sold encyclopedias door to door, and lucky for us, he then moved to Nashville and got a job selling songs. He wrote Hello Walls for Farron Young and Crazy for Patsy Cline, and he went on to be one of the main figures of outlaw country. His name? Willie Nelson. 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
5: Wet weather still the story in spots through Thursday, but maybe more of a scattered rain chance, and then we'll see the higher rain chances ramp back up for the weekend. So the weekend's still good for maybe some indoor plans. A few widely scattered showers and storms possible tonight, a low near 70. Overall, it's not a really wet day Thursday. There could be some scattered storms in the afternoon and evening. Cloudy otherwise, a high of 84. Friday, though, a good chance of showers and storms in the afternoon and evening. Highs up in the mid-80s. This is meteorologist Mark Thibodeau for the Weather Channel on 96.9 The

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0: 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There's nothing to them.
1: There's nothing to my show when you like
2: that. Well, I'm a 47-year-old woman who's going through menopause.
1: Oh.
2: So I wake up at 2 o'clock in the morning every single morning sweating through my clothes. Okay? It's the tummy. It's just part of life. So it's a combination of rainbow sherbet and mint chocolate chip ice cream.
1: Rainbow sherbet.
2: And mint chocolate chip ice cream.
1: And that does it for you. That cools you off. It kills those hot flashes.
2: It cools me off, and then I can go back to sleep for a little bit and wake up to.
1: Got
2: to
1: get up and have some more rainbow sherbet chocolate chip ice cream or whatever it is.
2: That's what I got to do because I got to go to work. I got to go to work.
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We were both too tired to sleep, so we took turns of staring out the window at the darkness till boredom overtook us. And he began to speak. He said, "Son, I've made a life

0: You could say his country music career really got started in Hawaii. After studying agriculture at Southwest Texas State University, George Strait eloped with his high school sweetheart before joining the Army. And while in the Army, George was stationed in Hawaii, where he began singing in the Army-sponsored band called Ramblin' Country. After returning to Texas, George Strait put together his own group.
1: Don't put it all on the line for just one role. 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
0: The ace in the whole band.
1: No matter what.
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1: Tri-State Weather.
2: Wet weather still the story in spots through Thursday, but maybe more of a scattered rain chance, and then we'll see the higher rain chances ramp back up for the weekend. So the weekend's still good for maybe some indoor plans. A few widely scattered showers and storms possible tonight, a low near 70. Overall, it's not a really wet day Thursday. There could be some scattered storms in the afternoon and evening. Cloudy otherwise, a high of 84. Friday, though, a good chance of showers and storms in the afternoon and evening. Highs up in the mid-80s. This is meteorologist Mark Thibodeau for the Weather Channel on 96.9 The

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1: A fudgesicle? 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
0: I don't care. It's on a stick.
2: I cannot stand popsicles. There's nothing to them.
1: There's nothing to my show when you like.
3: Well, I'm a 47-year-old woman who's going through menopause.
1: Oh.
3: So I wake up at 2 o'clock in the morning every single morning sweating through my clothes, okay? It's just part of life. So it's a combination of rainbow sherbet and mint chocolate chip ice cream.
1: Rainbow sherbet.
3: And mint chocolate chip ice cream.
1: And that does it for you. That cools you off. It kills those hot flashes.
3: It cools me off, and then I can go back to sleep for a little bit and wake up to.
1: Got to get up and have some more rainbow sherbet chocolate chip ice cream or whatever it is.
3: That's what I got to do because I got to go to work. I got to go to work.
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7: 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Fed cattle in the West higher at 264 to 266. And Iowa auctions to 266.50. 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

0: 70s, a fella they called Bruce had a couple of scrapes with the law, and during his last court appearance, the judge told him the next time he saw him, he'd be going away for many years. Well, Bruce decided to turn his life around by turning to music, and did pretty well. He sold over 25 million records, won 7 Grammys, 6 CMA Awards, 11 ACM Awards, and earned a star on the Hollywood Walk of Fame.
1: Yeah, tonight I'm sitting alone, digging up bones.
0: Randall Bruce Trewick.
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4: Tri-State Weather.
5: Daily thunderstorm chances are going to plague the forecast here right on through the next 5 days. There will be some areas that get more than others, but then we'll keep that storm chance going. 84 here today, 71 tonight, 85 tomorrow. Splash and dash showers and storms are expected, and the warm, sticky weather continues through the weekend with temperatures in the mid-80s, nighttime lows around 70. Richard Wedding of the Weather Channel for 96.9.

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1: A fudgesicle? Is that really a popsicle, though? I mean, it's a fudgesicle.
0: I don't care. It's on a stick.
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2: So I wake up at 2 o'clock in the morning every single morning sweating through my clothes. Okay? It's just part of life. So it's a combination of rainbow sherbet and mint chocolate chip ice cream.
1: Rainbow sherbet.
2: And mint chocolate chip ice cream.
1: And that does it for you. 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
2: It cools me off, and then I can go back to sleep for a little bit and wake up to.
1: Got to get up and have some more rainbow sherbet chocolate chip ice cream or whatever it is.
2: 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I got to go to work.
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1: The Wiregrass Daily News, this is Charlotte Fletcher with today's headlines. A former Abbeville Christian Academy teacher is being held on a $200,000 bond in Henry County. 54-year-old Roger Lofton faces multiple sex-related charges involving minors, including electronic solicitation of a child and child sexual abuse material charges. Lofton waived his preliminary hearing Tuesday, sending the case to a grand jury later this year. Alabama Law Enforcement Agency says the investigation remains ongoing. In Enterprise, ALDOT is hosting a public meeting today about proposed additional lanes on Bollweevil Circle. The come-and-go meeting runs from 5 to 7 p.m. tonight at the Enterprise Civic Center. Residents can review plans and provide feedback on the proposed roadway improvements. And in Dothan, Wiregrass Rehabilitation Services is seeking donations for the REAL project. The organization is asking for gently used medical equipment, including wheelchairs, hospital beds, shower chairs, and lift chairs to help local families in need. For more news, visit wiregrassdailynews.com.
2: 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Good morning. Welcome into the Legend Morning Show for Thursday. I like to think of it as Friday. Feels like the weekend's a little bit closer. We're going to check your forecast coming up, see if there's any more rain coming in for you. Our hometown hero. We need to know who that hometown hero is, the unsung hero in your town. Tell us about it. And coming up this morning on the program, you'll have a chance to call in and win a family four-pack of tickets to Wild Adventures for Splash Island.

0: tell you about that coming up in just a little bit. Stick around. Well, once you add George Strait, if he was a part of the show already and then you decide, hey, you know what, let's call George Strait, get him added on the show, you know you got a pretty big show. I'll tell you about that coming up later on in the program. Welcome into May 28th. Let's check out your calendar. Today is the day the Slugs return from Capistrano. I don't even know where Capistrano is, but the legend has it all the Slugs go there in the wintertime, and they come back today. Actually, they started the trip back around February, but it's just taken them that long to get here. So I guess celebrate the Slugs' return today with a margarita. Hold the salt, obviously. What else is happening today? It is National Brisket Day. I love brisket. Don't we all love brisket? I don't cook it that often, though, because it just takes longer to cook. And my family is very impatient when it comes to food. So, but brisket, that's good stuff. Maybe we'll talk about brisket today. The best brisket you ever had. Or what absolutely is the best way to cook brisket. Maybe we'll talk about that, too. Legend lines are open for you. And also, today is National Hamburger Day. Now we're talking. Today is National Hamburger Day. A day devoted to the beloved burger. So I'm sure we have a lot to talk about there. Like, what is the best burger? I mean, the place that has the best burger. If you only had one burger for the rest of your life, where is it going to be from? Who makes the best hamburger? Maybe it's one you make at home. I don't know. And if they named a burger after you, what would be on it? How would it be made if they named a hamburger after you? Think about that. 800-264-0969. I got a feeling it's going to turn into another delicious coffee question of the day. We're checking your forecast next.
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3: Tri-State Weather.
0: Well, some patchy fog out there. It's not everywhere, but you might run into a little bit this morning. There's a decent chance of rain, about 50%. So toss a coin. Looks like maybe you might want to carry the raincoat just in case. High of 84. No rain out there right now, but that could change later in the day. Tonight, 30% chance and 71 for the low. And then tomorrow, you guessed it, more thundershowers possible tomorrow. High of 85 as we roll into the weekend with a strong chance of showers. And looks like we may have to deal with another wet weekend. That's the way it's shaping up right now. We sure need to catch up on the rainfall, though. Right now in the Circle City, it is 72 degrees.

0: It's the Legend Morning Show. BJ here, and well, it's always scary when I do this, but you, I got to do it, I guess. Let's open up the Legend lines this morning, 800-264-0969. You never know which direction it's going to go when we do that. Today is National Hamburger Day, and I did throw out the question, among others. Let's suppose they named a hamburger after you. What would be on it? How would it be made? 800-264-0969.
1: Good morning, brother. How you doing?
0: Doing all right, Ray. How about you?
1: Doing all right. So if they named a burger after me, you want to know what would be on it?
0: Yeah. How would you make a burger that was named after you?
1: Pigeons.
0: Pigeons?
1: Yeah.
0: There'd be pigeons on the burger? You mean like actual pigeons in the burger?
1: Yeah, little birds.
0: Why would there be pigeons in the burger named after you?
1: Why wouldn't there be?
0: Well, that makes about as much sense as anything else on this show. So, hey.
1: But I'm different. It's totally different. I'm totally different.
0: Yeah, he's got the only burger in town where you have to go down to the courthouse and catch your own, you know, before you make it.
1: That's right.
0: All right. Thank you, buddy. I think. Oh boy, it's gonna be one of those days. I can see it coming already.
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0: It's the Legend Morning Show. BJ here. Good morning. Looks like a patchy fog kind of day. It's not everywhere, but you might run into some on your way in, so be prepared. 50% chance of showers again today. We'll look at the rest of your forecast. Look at your weekend weather coming up in just minutes. On the other side of a break, we got a song from Alan Jackson. And you know, Alan has this final full concert that he's going to do. He's done a few little things here and there. He played at the Memorial Day event they had, I think, at the White House or in Washington last weekend. But he's got this big final show coming up. It's One More for the Road, the finale. And he's got pretty much every artist in Nashville on the bill for this thing. And he added one more as just an afterthought. You know what? Let's add one more artist. Who could we get? I think we'll add George Strait. Yeah, George Strait gets added as an afterthought to this show. That's how big it is. Yeah, it's not like, he hadn't played with George before. They've done a lot of shows together, done a lot of songs together. In fact, we may reunite them in a song coming up here in just minutes on the Legend Morning Show. That's going to be one awesome show up there in Nashville. Happening June 27th is grand finale. All right, this morning, Legend lines are open, 800-264-0969. It's National Hamburger Day. So, if they named a hamburger after you, what would it be like? What would be on a hamburger? How would you make it if the hamburger was named after you? In other words, if they named a hamburger at you at a restaurant, what would be on it? 800-264-0969.
1: If they named a hamburger after me, it would be super thrifty, because many, many, many years ago when I was a young married, there was a lot more months than there was money.
0: Yes.
1: And I would take a pound of hamburger and make four different meals out of it.
0: That's really stretching the budget right there. That's stretching it out.
1: My husband was in the military, and he was making $82 a month, and it had to stretch. I mean, there was no way else.
0: So that hamburger named after you would be so thin you could read through it.
1: Definitely.
0: You open it up and you go, where's the meat? Well, just imagine there's meat in there.
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0: There's AJ on the Legend Morning Show. Good morning. Legend Line's off and running, 800-264-0969 on National Hamburger Day today, which is usually pops up about once or twice a week for me anyway. But let's suppose they named a hamburger after you. You know, they perfectly described you. Like a restaurant said, we're going to name a burger after you, and we're going to make it this way. How would they make a hamburger that was named after you? What would be on it? 800-264-0969.
1: My hamburger would be very pleasantly plump.
0: Pleasantly plump?
1: Yes, okay. It would be plump. I mean, it would be a big piece of meat.
0: Big old hunk of meat in there, huh?
1: And it would have mustard and ketchup and some lettuce and onions.

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1: The Wiregrass Daily News, this is Charlotte Fletcher with today's headlines. A former Abbeville Christian Academy teacher is being held on a $200,000 bond in Henry County. 54-year-old Roger Lofton faces multiple sex-related charges involving minors, including electronic solicitation of a child and child sexual abuse material charges. Lofton waived his preliminary hearing Tuesday, sending the case to a grand jury later this year. Alabama Law Enforcement Agency says the investigation remains ongoing. In Enterprise, ALDOT is hosting a public meeting today about proposed additional lanes on Boll Weevil Circle. The come-and-go meeting runs from 5 to 7 p.m. tonight at the Enterprise Civic Center. Residents can review plans and provide feedback on the proposed roadway improvements. And in Dothan, Wiregrass Rehabilitation Services is seeking donations for the REAL project. The organization is asking for gently used medical equipment, including wheelchairs, hospital beds, shower chairs, and lift chairs to help local families in need. For more news, visit wiregrassdailynews.com. BJ Kelly
2: in the morning. Good morning. There's a little bit of fog in certain spots out there. Drive carefully. There's a 50-50 chance of thunderstorms popping up today. More details on your forecast, and we'll look at your weekend weather coming up in just a little bit as well. I want to give you a chance to call in and win a family four-pack of tickets to Wild Adventures for Splash Island Nights coming up in just a little bit as well. Also, today is National Hamburger Day. So, we're asking you, if they named a hamburger after you, what would it be like? How would you make it? What would be on it? What would be the perfect hamburger that describes you? 800-264-0

0: right, if you just joined us, welcome aboard. Today is National Hamburger Day, so we're asking you, let's suppose they named a hamburger after you. What would it be made like? In other words, this hamburger perfectly describes you. Like they have them at a restaurant named after people, you know, famous people or whatever, local people. Let's suppose they decided to make a burger that perfectly described you. How would you make that burger? What would be on it? 800-264-0969.
1: I'd have to say Big Mouth.
0: The Big Mouth burger. Got to have the Big Mouth for that old Big Mouth.
1: Yeah, because you're going to have a Big Mouth to eat that.
0: So I take it your hamburger's going to be a big one.
1: Yeah, nice and juicy. But you see, whenever I'm got my hamburger meat in a bowl, patty them up, it's going to have jalapeno peppers cut up in it, bacon bits, cut up cheese in it, and cut up tomato, deseeded tomato.
0: Now, this is all going to go in the meat before you cook it?
1: Oh, yeah.
0: Oh, okay.
1: And the buns is going to be toasted with lettuce, and I'm going to put the pickle in there, too.
0: In the meat before you cook it?
1: Yeah, I about forgot about the pickle.
0: All right, well, ain't not a whole lot to do to this burger after you get it done.
1: Just put a piece of lettuce and ketchup and mustard and some mayonnaise if you want.
0: Yeah,
1: and
0: go to town, yeah.
1: And have your Big Mouth open.
0: All right. Hey, I can do that. I'm ready for that all the time because this mouth stays open all the time.

All right, here's your chance to be a winner. I've got a family four-pack of tickets to Wild Adventures in Valdosta, Georgia for Splash Island Nights. They got this amazing water park over there that you're going to have a blast in. And you got four tickets to go enjoy it if you're calling number nine. Number nine right now, 800-264-0969. Number nine, you're going to Wild Adventures for Splash Island Nights.

was the perfect country and western song. I wrote him back a letter and I told him it was not the perfect country and western song because he hadn't said anything at all about mama or trains or trucks or prison or getting drunk. Well, he sat down and wrote another verse to the song and he sent it to me, and after reading it I realized that my friend had written the perfect country and western song. And I felt obliged to include it on this album. The last verse goes like this here. Well, I was drunk the day my mom got out of prison.

0: from Enterprise was caller 9. He picked up the family 4-pack of tickets to Wild Adventures. He's going to be enjoying some Splash Island nights very soon. Congratulations to you, Ralph. Now, we're going to do this again one more time tomorrow morning. We'll give you a chance to call in and win those tickets to Wild Adventures for Splash Island nights. You'll be listening for that. Coming up next, we're checking your forecast, see what your weather looking like today and for the weekend. That's coming up next on 96.9.
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0: Tri-State Weather. There's some patchy fog out there, not everywhere. You might find some driving in. Keep the headlights on for extra visibility if you do. There is a chance of rain today, about 50%. And it won't be everywhere, so it'll be hit and miss kind of thing. You may get some, may not. Today's high 84, 30% chance of showers tonight, low of 71, and then more showers and thunderstorms coming in tomorrow. And tomorrow's high temperature is going to be around 85 degrees. And it looks like it's going to be another rainy weekend. Looks like we're going to have rain right on through the weekend, or at least a good chance of it. There's a good chance Friday night. Saturday's got about 80%. Sunday's got about 70%. So we may be dodging the raindrops again this weekend. Partly cloudy right now in the Circle City, 72 degrees.

0: Maybe it was Memphis. Maybe that's the name of the hamburger. You know, if it's named after you. We have a lot of barbecue sauce on it. Be real good. Probably end up getting shot while you ate it. You know, name it Memphis. Yeah. Well, so let's suppose they named a hamburger after you, because today is National Hamburger Day. So let's suppose they named a hamburger after you. It perfectly described you. How would you make that hamburger? 800-264-0969.
1: With me naming it after me, I'd have to put a lot of hot sauce on it.
0: Oh, if it's going to be your burger, it's going to have to be hot, huh?
1: It's going to have to be a hot, hot burger. Yeah.
0: Because you're a spicy person, aren't you?
1: I am. I'm a redhead with cancer. So, you know, it would have to be spicy.
2: I'm so glad that I met you, baby, and I'm so proud.

0: 96.9 The Legend. There's Garth. Good morning to you. You know, we're talking about food again today. We seem to end up talking about food a lot here on the Legend Morning Show. I don't know why. We love to eat. That's why. And, you know, that's a good place to get some food is Orange Hill Express. You don't think about it too much, but that's a great place to grab a quick bite for breakfast, maybe for lunch, you know, because you're busy and you don't have time. So go by there. 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Pick it up. 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
20: It is National Hamburger Day. We're talking about burgers this morning. So let's suppose they named a hamburger after you. You know, how would that hamburger be made? What would be on it? The burger that perfectly describes you. 800-264-0969.
21: I'd have a burger called the Fat Boy.
20: What would be on it? How would you make it?
21: I would make it with ground beef, fried Spam.
20: Fried Spam?
21: Fried bologna.
20: Fried bologna. Yeah. Wow.
21: Pretty much any southern meat. Throw a little barbecue sauce on there. Anything you can get on there with meat and bread, that's it. That'd be a Fat Boy burger.
20: I think I'm having a heart attack just hearing you describe this with all that meat on there.
21: Well, yeah. I mean, if you're going to go, bud, go big. Go with the big boy.
20: If you're going to go, go happy.
21: I'm a big guy. I'm a very large person. Matter of fact, when the tornado came through the other day, people strapped themselves to me.

0: It's the Legend Morning Show. BJ here on National Hamburger Day. So we're talking about hamburgers. Let's suppose they named a hamburger after you. What would it be like? What would that hamburger be made with? How would it? What would it have on it if it perfectly described you? And here's another thought. What is the one topping you could put on a hamburger that would make you go, nope, I can't do that? I mean, we've all been there, right? Where we go to the drive-thru, we order a burger, we get out in the road and we open it up, and it's got the exact thing on it that we told them not to put on it. Yeah, what is the one thing that would make you turn around and go back and say, all right, you messed this burger up, fix this? 800-264-0969. And what is the perfect burger anyway?
1: BJ, you cannot beat a char-grilled hamburger on a grill. I mean, I always salt and pepper, a little garlic salt on it when I make up my burger. And I get me some Kingsford charcoals on my grill and get them good and hot and cook that burger. I only flip it one time and you don't mash it.
0: Never mash the burger on the grill.
1: If you do, you're drying it out. You're
0: That's
1: getting
0: right.
1: all the juice out
0: you
1: of it.
0: Mash the juice out
1: burger.
0: Of the burger. I hate it when people do that.
1: This is the perfect time of year for a good burger because you got them fresh Vidalia onions in, and cut me a nice slice of that Vidalia and put on there, and I got homegrown tomatoes, a big slab of tomato on there with mayonnaise and salt and pepper and mustard and ketchup if you want it. I don't go for the pickles or the lettuce, but everybody to their own, and you have a piece of cheese melted on it.
0: Stick that cheese on there. That's one of them burgers you got to eat outside because it's going to run down your arms all over the place.
1: Yeah, drip off your elbow.
0: There you go.
1: Man, that's good, though.

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7: 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But yeah, go by there and check them out. Get that manager special. 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Panhandle Lumber, Highway 90 in Bonifay. 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If it does rain, call them ahead of time. 850-547-9354. And buy yourself some geese. You know, we're talking today being National Hamburger Day. Maybe you could have a goose burger, you know. That would be one big honking burger right there. See, honking burger.
8: 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Let's just
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0: Okay, what burger. 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
2: The Wiregrass Daily News, this is Charlotte Fletcher with today's headlines. A former Abbeville Christian Academy teacher is being held on a $200,000 bond in Henry County. 54-year-old Roger Lofton faces multiple sex-related charges involving minors, including electronic solicitation of a child and child sexual abuse material charges. Lofton waived his preliminary hearing Tuesday, sending the case to a grand jury later this year. Alabama law enforcement agency says the investigation remains ongoing. In Enterprise, ALDOT is hosting a public meeting today about proposed additional lanes on Boll Weevil Circle. The come-and-go meeting runs from 5 to 7 p.m. tonight at the Enterprise Civic Center. Residents can review plans and provide feedback on the proposed roadway improvements. And in Dothan, Wiregrass Rehabilitation Services is seeking donations for the REAL project. The organization is asking for gently used medical equipment, including wheelchairs, hospital beds, shower chairs, and lift chairs to help local families in need. For more news, visit wiregrassdailynews.com.
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3: 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Welcome into the second half of the Legend Morning Show. Looks like it's going to be a rainy weekend again. We'll get you more details on your forecast. Look at today's weather coming up in just a little bit. Stick around for that. Today is National Hamburger Day, so we got lots of burger questions. Like if they named a burger after you.

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What would be on it? And what is a deal breaker for you? What's something you absolutely will not have on your hamburger? 800-264-0

after you, what would that burger be like? What would be on it? And what is a deal breaker for you? What's something you absolutely will not have on your hamburger? 800-264-0969. 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

0: 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BJ here. If you just tuned in, just joined us. Today is National Hamburger Day, so we're asking all kinds of questions about hamburgers. Number one, let's suppose they named a hamburger after you. What would that hamburger be like? What hamburger would perfectly describe your taste and your personality? That's our first question. The other one is, what's something that would be a deal breaker for you on a hamburger? I mean, is it something you think is really good or maybe really not? Maybe it's a fried egg. Maybe it's a slice of pineapple or something like that. What is a deal breaker on the burger for you? 800-264-0969.
1: Yeah, I think I'd have a hamburger named after me.
0: All right, what would it be like? What would be on a hamburger named after you?
1: Tomatoes and lettuce, onions, cheese, mayonnaise and mustard.
0: Yeah, they got to have that on there.
1: Exactly.
0: What would have to go with it?
1: Either french fries or potato chips.

0: 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BJ here. Good morning. Coming up in just minutes, we're going to check your forecast. We'll look down the road at the weekend as well. And if you're bothered by chronic pain and you've tried all kinds of medicines and different kind of therapies and such, the researchers tell us just 5 minutes of doing something could take that pain away. And it's not a medicine or an exercise or a therapy. I'll tell you what it is coming up on the Legend Morning Show.
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0: There's some patchy fog out there. Mostly gone, though. You might find yourself in a little bit of it. 50% chance of a shower popping up. We're not seeing much yet, but they could be popping up, firing off this afternoon. 84 will be our top temperature. 30% chance of rain tonight, low of 71, and then more showers and thunderstorms tomorrow, high mid-80s. And it looks like the weekend will be wet again. There's a good chance of showers throughout the weekend. Not for everybody, not for everywhere, but you could find a shower or two. You might want to factor that into your weekend plans. Right now in the Circle City, 73 degrees.

0: 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BJ here, if you just tuned in, it's National Hamburger Day, so we're talking about burgers this morning. Let's suppose they named a hamburger after you, perfectly described you, your personality, your preferences, your choices. What would that hamburger be like if they made a hamburger and named it after you?
1: Well, you know, there is burgers named after me on menus everywhere.
0: Really?
1: Yeah, I'm Angus.
0: Your name is Angus. Perfect for a burger, right?
1: That's exactly right. I just had to weigh in on this conversation.
0: You had to call on that one. Thank you, Angus. I appreciate it.
1: Thank you, BJ.

years, Gentle Giant, passed away about 9 years ago in Mobile. But tomorrow's the big day. We get new music from Don Williams. Tomorrow, the Cellar Tapes, tapes discovered in Don's cellar by his son, have been remastered, and they're going to be released tomorrow. We'll get new music from Don Williams 9 years after he passed away. That'll be awesome. You know, a lot of us deal with pain, chronic pain, and you may have tried a lot of different things, but now modern science and research tells us something you can do. Spend just 5 minutes a day doing this. It will help you reduce pain, reduce anxiety. They know because they did a study on it. What is it? It's prayer. Yeah. Just 5 minutes in prayer can help you reduce pain and anxiety more than anything. The University of Maryland studied 180 patients dealing with moderate to severe pain, and they found that just 5 minutes in prayer helped them have bigger drops in pain and anxiety, both immediately and even weeks later. They had a reduced pain level and anxiety just from having a little prayer time with God. See what doing just a little time with God can do for you? Just you and God. Here's Josh Turner spending a little time with God.

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20: Yeah, it is National Hamburger Day. 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Legend Line's buzzing, 800-264-0969. If they named a hamburger after you, what it would it be like? And what is the best kind of burger? What is it?
21: A smash burger.
20: Oh, you like the smash burger, huh?
21: I like the thin smash burgers, and I like my onions to be cooked, like sautéed.
20: Mm-hmm.
21: If it has raw onions on it, I will throw a

0: before I will say that.
1: Well, what if they bring the burger out and it's not a smash burger and you say, I ordered a smash burger, and then just smash it right there at the table for you? Would that be okay?
0: No. Oh, no. Yeah, I want my money back.

0: was so simple back then.
1: Walking in the sand.
0: Oh, we just...
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0: 96.9 The Legend, BJ here. Good morning. Welcome in. Looks like going to be a chance of a shower today, about 50% chance of a shower popping up. Nothing out there right now. Today's high 84, and it looks like we got a good chance of rain throughout the weekend as well. More details on your forecast are coming up. So today is National Hamburger Day. So we've been talking about burgers. What if they named a burger after you? What kind of burger would it be? What is the one thing on your burger that you just say, no, I'm not doing that? Coming up in just a little while, we're going to tell you what they are making hamburgers out of now, and they expect us to eat them. Yeah, you won't believe it. That's coming up on the Legend Morning Show.
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0: 96.9 The Legend, BJ here. Good morning on National Hamburger Day. We're talking about burgers today. If they made a burger and named it after you, what would it be like? What would be on it? What perfectly describes you on a bun? That's what we're asking. Also, hamburgers, like everything else, have gotten so expensive. I mean, beef is very expensive. Hamburgers used to be the cheap go-to meal. Now, not so much.
1: Yeah, just take my wallet. Here's a PIN number to my credit card. It's ridiculous.
0: I ordered a burger. I didn't say sirloin steak, okay? I said
1: there better be a whole cow between the bones.

Know someone who goes above and beyond? 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

96.9 The Legend, rolling into the final hour of the Legend Morning Show on National Hamburger Day. You know, since the price of beef has gotten so high, they've come up with an alternative for your burger, and you might not want to eat it. I'll tell you what it is coming.

0: It's the Legend Morning Show. BJ here. You know, today being National Hamburger Day, we've been talking about burgers. What if they named a burger after you? What would it be like? What's your favorite burger? What's something you won't eat on a burger? All that. So we're still talking about that. 800-264-0969. But you know, the price of beef has gotten so high, and there's a lot of other reasons they have come up with this. But now they have come up with a substitute for beef for your hamburgers. It's insects. Yes, ground up crickets and other insects. They're turning that into meat, at least they call it that, for your hamburgers. Would you want to eat a cricket burger? I don't know. But if you do, I think I know where you can find one.
1: Yeah, hello.
2: Chirp, chirp. Welcome to Cricket Burger. May I take your order, please?
1: I'll have a couple of cheese buggers and flies and two small cricket colas.
2: Would you like to make it a cockroach combo? It comes in a souvenir sink.
1: No, thank you.
2: Does that complete your order?
1: Okay. Oh, almost forgot. The kids. I need a couple of doodle buggers and two orders of tater bug tots.
2: Would you like those in a happy nest?
1: Yeah, sure. Whatever.
2: Your total is $13.78. Call around a second hole, please.
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BJ here. You know, most people, when they get married, they dress up in their finest. Not this couple. And I'll tell you why coming up in just minutes. Speaking of getting adjusted to marriage, which is what we're going to be speaking about, here's Paul Overstreet on the Legend.

0: 69, the legend BJ here, coming up on wedding season. And, well, most people, when they get married, they put on their finest. You get a beautiful bride's gown. The man dresses up in a tuxedo or something really nice. Not this couple. Yeah, they got married. She got married wearing a white bathrobe, slippers, and rollers in her hair. Yeah, and the guy was wearing sneakers, a hoodie, and shorts. And the reason they said they did this, they wanted to show each other what life was going to be like for the rest of their lives. Yeah, well, you think about it, I guess that probably makes a little sense. Wearing your gym clothes and rollers in your hair and a bathrobe and your slippers, that could give you a little warning of what life has got in store for you. I probably should have done that at my wedding, because when we got married, my wife knew I was going to be in radio. I should have worn headphones and an old raggedy 30-year-old t-shirt.
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0: National Hamburger Day. Yeah, so we're asking you, if they named a burger after you, what would it be? And what's the most unusual thing you've ever seen put on a hamburger?
20: Try a fried green tomato on your burger.
0: Oh, that sounds pretty good. Yeah.
20: It is.
0: That sounds pretty good. Put a green fried green tomato on there.
20: Yes, peanut butter burgers.
0: What?
20: Egg, fried egg on a burger.
0: Peanut butter burger?
20: Peanut butter. I turned my nose up to it. My brother-in-law tried it. He said it was pretty good.
0: Well, you put peanut butter on anything, it makes it better, right?
20: I definitely

0: 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There's Lori Morgan taking us into the short rows of the Legend Morning Show on National Hamburger Day. We talked about burgers all different kinds of ways, but has anybody out there ever worked at a hamburger restaurant? I'd like to hear from you.
1: I worked at a burger place.
0: What was the strangest order you ever got for something on a hamburger?
1: We had this one person order a hamburger with hot dog slices.
0: But with the patty of meat, too?
1: Yes.
0: That's a hamburger-hot dog combo right there.
1: Yeah, hamburger-hot dog combo.

0: that's got to wrap up the Legend Morning Show. That's going to do it for BJ. Got to get out of here. Stick around. The Legends are going to hang out with you all day long. Come on back tomorrow. We'll get you fired up for Friday. Till then, stay cool, stay tuned, stay safe, and stay healthy.
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1: Tri-State Weather.
2: Daily thunderstorm chances are going to plague the forecast here right on through the next 5 days. There will be some areas that get more than others, but then we'll keep that storm chance going. 84 here today, 71 tonight, 85 tomorrow. Splash and dash showers and storms are expected, and warm, sticky weather continues through the weekend with temperatures in the mid-80s, nighttime lows around 70. Richard Wedding of the Weather Channel for 96.9.

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1: Slaughter classes 4 to 10 higher. Replacement bred cows and pairs are steady. Calves and feeder cattle steady to 4 lower. Fed cattle in the West higher at 264 to 266. And Iowa auctions to 266.50. Don't forget, Dothan Livestock is there receiving cattle Saturday and Sunday for the Monday sale.
0: This weekly report is proudly brought to you by Mr. Ed and the gang at Dothan Livestock Auction.
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0: He was born in Oakdale, California during the Great Depression. After his father's death, he was in and out of jail several times in his younger years. Finally released from San Quentin State Prison in 1960, he turned his life around. Between the 60s and 80s, he had 38 number one hits. He died on his 79th birthday, April 6, 2016, at his ranch in Shasta County, California.
1: I've got swinging doors, a jukebox, and a bar stool.
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0: would be on a hamburger named after you?
1: Tomatoes and lettuce, onions, cheese.
2: I'd have to put a lot of hot sauce on it.
3: Mine would have to be a what burger. When she comes and tells me how much it costs, and I say, what?
0: What?
3: Pigeon.
0: There'd be pigeons on the burger? You mean like actual pigeons in the burger?
4: Yeah, little birds.
0: Why would there be pigeons in the burger named after you?
4: Why wouldn't there be?
0: Well, that makes about as much sense as anything else on this show.
5: Well, we fixed a big burger there for somebody and wrapped it and sent it out to the guy. And I don't know, it was a few minutes later, somebody said, where's that burger at? And so we sent it out. He said, well, he said it didn't have any meat on it. The burger was still laying there on the grill. The guy come back a few minutes later and said, would you fix me another burger just like that one?
0: I'd like a burger, hold the burger.
5: Yeah.

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1: weather. Daily thunderstorm chances are going to plague the forecast here right on through the next 5 days. There will be some areas that get more than others, but then we'll keep that storm chance going. 84 here today, 71 tonight, 85 tomorrow. Splash and dash showers and storms are expected, and warm, sticky weather continues through the weekend with temperatures in the mid-80s, nighttime lows around 70. Richard Wedding of the Weather Channel for 96.9.

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5: It was back in 63 when eating my cooking got the better of me, so I asked this little girl I was going with to be my wife. Well, she said she would, so I said I do. But I'd have said I wouldn't if I'd have just knew how saying I do was gonna screw up all of my life. Well, the first few years weren't all that bad. I'll never forget the

said nothing yet. Why, they give her the color television set. Then they give her the house, the kids, and both of the cars. See? Well, then they start talking about child support, alimony, and the cost of the court. Didn't take me long to figure out how far in the toilet I was. I'm telling you, they have made a

0: 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You get it, Judge? I'm gonna be just... That's not funny, huh?
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0: Tammy Wynette said the song D-I-V-O-R-C-E fit her life completely. Tammy was married 5 times, including a marriage to George Jones. After 4 times, Tammy married another George, her manager, George Ritchie. When she died in 1998, she and George Ritchie had been married over 20 years. The first lady of country music, Tammy Wynette. 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
3: 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When she comes and tells me how much it costs, and I say, what?
0: What?
3: Pigeon.
0: There'd be pigeons on the burger? You mean like actual pigeons in the burger?
4: Yeah, little birds.
0: Why would there be pigeons in the burger named after you?
4: Why wouldn't there be?
0: Well, that makes about as much sense as anything else on this show.
5: Well, we fixed a big burger there for somebody and wrapped it and sent it out to the guy. And I don't know, it was a few minutes later, somebody said, where's that burger at? And so we sent it out. He said, well, he said it didn't have any meat on it. The burger was still laying there on the grill. The guy come back a few minutes later and said, would you fix me another burger just like that one?
0: I'd like a burger. Hold the burger.
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7: Daily thunderstorm chances are going to plague the forecast here right on through the next 5 days. There will be some areas that get more than others, but then we'll keep that storm chance going. 84 here today, 71 tonight, 85 tomorrow. Splash and dash showers and storms are expected, and the warm, sticky weather continues through the weekend with temperatures in the mid-80s, nighttime lows around 70. Richard Wedding of the Weather Channel for 96.9.

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1: 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Today I'm talking with a man from outer space.
2: What's up, Earthling?
1: I see you've landed your spacecraft over there in that field.
2: That's right, man.
1: My question is, why have you landed here on our planet?
2: I came to see David Ernest.
1: The asset preservationist?
2: Yeah, man. I wanted to see if he would take a look at my portfolio for me.
1: Well, before you make the trip over there, call him on his toll-free number, 833-596-7233.
2: And I understand those last four digits spell out the word safe.
1: That is correct.
2: Funny thing happened the last time I came to Earth.
1: What was that?
2: I went to the Walmart, man.
1: Yes?
2: And I accidentally went in the back door.
1: How did that work out?
2: Well, they stopped me and very gently told me that I needed to go around front and come in.
1: And then what did you do?
2: I said, cool, man. Take me to your greeter.
1: You flew millions of miles just for that.
2: Hey, man, I don't ride them. I just read them.
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7: 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Hometown Auctions, 41 Sandbed Road, off Highway 84 in Wicksburg, where the action is.
8: Waylon Jennings said his first memory of hearing country music was when his dad used their car battery to hook up electricity to the family radio so they could hear his favorite station out of West Texas. 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

0: the Grand Ole Opry from Nashville. Radio was a big influence on Ole Hoss. In fact, in the mid-50s, Waylon worked as a disc jockey in Lubbock.
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17: 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And so we sent it out. He said, well, he said it didn't have any meat on it. The burger was still laying there on the grill. The guy come back a few minutes later and said, would you fix me another burger just like that one?
13: I'd like a burger, hold the burger.
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3: Tri-State Weather.
4: Daily thunderstorm chances are going to plague the forecast here right on through the next 5 days. There will be some areas that get more than others, but then we'll keep that storm chance going. 84 here today, 71 tonight, 85 tomorrow. Splash and dash showers and storms are expected, and the warm, sticky weather continues through the weekend with temperatures in the mid-80s, nighttime lows around 70. Richard Wedding of the Weather Channel for 96.9.

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0: Back in the day, Waylon Jennings worked as a disc jockey at KLLL in Lubbock, Texas. While there, he met and befriended a fella that called himself Buddy Holly. Waylon joined Buddy's band, The Crickets, playing bass guitar while touring. They were in Iowa, needing to get to Minnesota for their next gig. Buses began breaking down in the cold, so Holly decided to charter a plane. Waylon gave up his spot on the plane to a fellow musician suffering with the flu. And on February 3rd of 1959, the plane crashed and took the lives of Buddy Holly, the Big Bopper, Richie Valens, and the pilot. It was the day the music died. More great country legends are coming up on 96.9. 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
3: Mine would have to be a what burger. When she comes and tells me how much it costs, and I say, what?
0: What?
3: Pigeon.
0: There'd be pigeons on the burger? You mean like actual pigeons in the burger?
3: Yeah, little birds.
0: Why would there be pigeons in the burger named after you?
3: Why wouldn't there be?
0: Well, that makes about as much sense as anything else on this show.
4: Well, we fixed a big burger there for somebody and wrapped it and sent it out to the guy. And I don't know, it was a few minutes later, somebody said, where's that burger at? And so we sent it out. He said, well, he said it didn't have any meat on it. The burger was still laying there on the grill. The guy come back a few minutes later and said, would you fix me another burger just like that one?
0: I'd like a burger, hold the burger.
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1: Weather. Daily thunderstorm chances are going to plague the forecast here right on through the next 5 days. There will be some areas that get more than others, but then we'll keep that storm chance going. 84 here today, 71 tonight, 85 tomorrow. Splash and dash showers and storms are expected, and warm, sticky weather continues through the weekend with temperatures in the mid-80s, nighttime lows around 70. Richard at Wedding of the Weather Channel for 96.9.

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1: Slaughter classes 4 to 10 higher. Replacement bred cows and pairs are steady. Calves and feeder cattle steady to 4 lower. Fed cattle in the West higher at 264 to 266 and Iowa auctions to 266.50. Don't forget, Dothan Livestock is there receiving cattle Saturday and Sunday for the Monday sale.
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0: cheese.
1: I'd have to put a lot of hot sauce on it.
0: 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When she comes and tells me how much it costs, and I say, what?
2: What?
3: Pigeon.
2: There'd be pigeons on the burger? 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
4: 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And so we sent it out. He said, well, he said it didn't have any meat on it. The burger was still laying there on the grill. The guy come back a few minutes later and said, would you fix me another burger just like that one?
2: I'd like a burger, hold the burger.
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6: Daily thunderstorm chances are going to plague the forecast here right on through the next 5 days. There will be some areas that get more than others, but then we'll keep that storm chance going. 84 here today, 71 tonight, 85 tomorrow. Splash and dash showers and storms are expected, and warm, sticky weather continues through the weekend with temperatures in the mid-80s, nighttime lows around 70. Richard Wedding of the Weather Channel for 96.9.

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2: I'd have to put a lot of hot sauce on it.
3: Mine would have to be a what burger. When she comes and tells me how much it costs, and I say, what?
0: What?
3: Pigeon.
0: There'd be pigeons on the burger? You mean like actual pigeons in the burger?
4: Yeah, little birds.
0: Why would there be pigeons in the burger named after you?
4: Why wouldn't there be?
0: Well, that makes about as much sense as anything else on this show.
5: Well, we fixed a big burger there for somebody and wrapped it and sent it out to the guy. And I don't know, it was a few minutes later, somebody said, where's that burger at? And so we sent it out. He said, well, he said it didn't have any meat on it. The burger was still laying there on the grill. The guy come back a few minutes later and said, would you fix me another burger just like that one?
0: I'd like a burger. Hold the burger.
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4: Weather. Daily thunderstorm chances are going to plague the forecast here right on through the next 5 days. There will be some areas that get more than others, but then we'll keep that storm chance going. 84 here today, 71 tonight, 85 tomorrow. Splash and dash showers and storms are expected, and the warm, sticky weather continues through the weekend with temperatures in the mid-80s, nighttime lows around 70. Richard Wedding of the Weather Channel for 96.9.

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1: 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He's Alan Jackson and has had 34 number one hits and counting.
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1: 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My wife says that when I'm wearing pajamas that don't match. Are you really wearing those pajamas? 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Yeah, but I'll know it. I'll know that you've got striped pajama bottoms and checked on top.
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1: 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Hometown Auctions. 41 Sandbed Road, off Highway 84 in Wicksburg, where the action is.
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9: Daily thunderstorm chances are going to plague the forecast here right on through the next 5 days. There will be some areas that get more than others, but then we'll keep that storm chance going. 84 here today, 71 tonight, 85 tomorrow. Splash and dash showers and storms are expected, and the warm, sticky weather continues through the weekend with temperatures in the mid-80s, nighttime lows around 70. Richard Wedding of the Weather Channel for 96.9.

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0: As a kid, Alan Jackson stole his sister's Barbie doll cars, tied them to the back of his bicycle, and rode off. As a young country artist, he was the only one who believed Chattahoochee should be a single. The label didn't like it. His previous hits were love songs. The video showed Alan in torn-up jeans and cowboy boots, on water skis, and there were even air

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0: And it propelled Chattahoochee to the top of the charts. 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
1: So what's the number one phrase you should never say in a relationship if you want it to last?
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1: 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Many, many times before. My wife says that when I'm wearing pajamas that don't match. Are you really wearing those pajamas? Nobody's going to see me. I'm going to bed. Yeah, but I'll know it. I'll know that you've got striped pajama bottoms and checked on top.
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1: in a mental hospital. 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
5: 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Calves and feeder cattle steady to 4 lower. Fed cattle in the West higher at 264 to 266 and Iowa auctions to 266.50. 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
5: 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Hometown Auctions, 41 Sandbed Road, off Highway 84 in Wicksburg, where the action is.
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8: Still in this wet pattern as we head through the end of the week. Chances are that it may try to dry out a little bit early next week with lower rain chances by Monday, but a soggier pattern remains, I think, at least through the top of the weekend. Have some backup indoor plans again. After somewhat of a drier day, we'll see a few widely scattered showers and storms around tonight. A low near 70. Rain and thunder chances ramping back up into the likely territory on Friday. Late afternoon, evening, could be some heavy rainfall, highs in the mid-80s. This is meteorologist Mark Thibodeau for the Weather Channel on 96.9 The Light.

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1: So what's the number one phrase you should never say in a relationship if you want it to last?
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1: What man would ever be dumb enough to say that?
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1: 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Many, many times before. My wife says that when I'm wearing pajamas that don't match. Are you really wearing those pajamas? Nobody's going to see me. I'm going to bed. Yeah, but I'll know it. I'll know that you've got striped pajama bottoms and checked on top.
3: You need to be in a mental hospital.
1: 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That's crazy.
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1: 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Oh, me? I need to be.
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